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Now some of you might still be in that place if you're trying to get out.

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Boom, boom, the whatever, so come run up in the back, in the back, back, back, back, back. You don't want this, go. Seem that I'm gonna trap, but I know I'm super yap. Boom, boom, the whatever, so come run up in the back, in the back, back, back, back, back. You don't want this, go. Seem that I'm gonna trap, but I know I'm super yap. Boom, boom, the whatever, so come run up in the back, in the back, back, back, back, back. You don't want this, go.

sun and have a blast. The end of the earth is upon us. Pretty soon it'll all turn to dust. 4,000 miles in a jet airplane.